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1: I'm Jeff Stevens. All right, we've been in this situation before. You've got a spider in the house. What are you going to do with it? Some people would say smash it. Other people say no. Be humane and get the spider outside. But it turns out that night might not be good either. I'll tell you why coming up in about 7 minutes. Here's Michael Jackson.

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1: 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Thank you for listening. 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
1: I'm Jeff Stevens. I love the fall season because I love the fall season. I love what comes with the fall season with the weather, but I also love that a bunch of TV shows are coming back, and there's some new ones coming back too. I'll give you some highlights in about 7 minutes.

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1: Hungry Eyes, that is Eric Carmen on your Wednesday evening. I'm Jeff Stevens. Well, this fall, there's a ton of new TV shows to look forward to, and the ones critics say are the biggest, buzziest premieres include, on Prime, Carrie. Yeah, now this is an adaptation of Stephen King's classic. It's one of the season's most hyped horror launches. East of Eden is coming out, too. That is Steinbeck's novel reimagined, starring Florence Pugh. That's on Netflix. Cupertino, CBS's new drama featuring Mike Coulter, is one of the most anticipated broadcast premieres. Blade Runner 2099 is out there, too. That is Prime Video's. They're back with more of the Blade Runner universe. And if you're looking for some big laughs, Dig is Amy Poehler's new comedy on Peacock.
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1: I'm Jeff Stevens. 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If you're flying in, keep an eye open on the plane. Who knows? The Goo Goo Dolls could get on the plane. Benson Boone could get on the plane. BTS. What do you think? Just keep your eyes open.

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I'm Jeff Stevens. 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
1: Hi, good evening. Who's this?
2: Hi, this is Sejal.
1: Sejal, pretty name. Yes. What can I do for you?
2: Hi, well, I just wanted to see if you could find a song for my husband. I'd like to dedicate a song to him and let him know that he is still the most important person in my life. And we recently had a baby about 2 months ago. Our story is kind of long and complicated. We've been together for about 12 years, but have been apart for most of that time. We recently got back together about a year ago and then had a baby shortly after. And, I think we've just been going through a little rough time, and we've been through so many obstacles in the past, and I just want him to know that I know we're going to get through this, and that I love him.
1: Okay, you can't open up a can of worms like that without me prying into your business. Like, on a scale of 1 to 10, what are we talking about here in the problem department?
2: I think it's just, you have a baby, and maybe you drift apart, I guess? And I'm not saying
1: no, you don't drift apart. The mom gets completely and totally wrapped up in the child, spends 100% of her time and energy nurturing the baby, and all of a sudden his lover, his partner, his fun, beautiful person that he's been spending his life with is gone, and in her place is somebody with black circles under her eyes,
2: yeah,
1: saying, goo goo gaga, mama dada.
2: Exactly.

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1: Hi, welcome to the Delilah Show. Who's this?
2: This is Daniel.
1: Hi, Daniel. What can I do for you?
2: Well, I've been going through a lot of changes lately. I just started to go back to school. I'm 28 years old. I mean, going back to college and everything. Ended a relationship, and I was just wondering if you could play a song about change.
1: All right. So did you end this relationship because you weren't in love with the person that you were with, or why?
2: I just fell out of love.
1: Wasn't right.

Is there someone in your life who amazes you? If there's someone who has just made such a huge difference in your life by their love, by their consistency, by their presence in your world, call me and tell me, and I will try to find a song for them tonight.

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1: Thanks for calling the Delilah Show. Who's this?
2: This is Barb.
1: Barb, what can I do for you?
2: I listen to you all the time, and I hear you give advice about just waiting. And it's truly amazing that I've been single for 20 years and swore I would never trust a man in my life. And then about 2 years ago, somebody came along that I thought would be nice just to have dinner and be a friend to, and turned out to be the most wonderful man that scared me so much when I realized how much I could love him and that how much he loved me. And I just wanted to let him know how special he is.
1: So you waited for 20 years.
2: 20 years.
1: And is it as wonderful as you had dreamed or imagined?
2: I think more. I mean, I didn't just get a wonderful man, but I got a wonderful family. He comes from a very close, very loving family who's accepted me as one of them. And so I didn't just get the special love from him, but from his whole family.
1: So you got the full meal deal.
2: You bet.
1: God bless you, and I'm glad that all your dreams have come true and that he was worth the wait.
2: I think that everybody has them. You just have to quit looking so hard.
1: Let me play a song for you, hon. You have a good night.
2: Thank you.

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1: Hi, Janelle. This is Delilah.
2: Hi, how are you?
1: I'm good. What are you celebrating today?
2: I am celebrating my 30th birthday. I wanted to actually hear a song for myself and my future husband, whom I have yet to meet. But in this small town society that I live in, when you're not 30 and you're not married, people start asking questions. And I just tell them, I've waited 30 years of my life to meet Mr. Right, and I'm not about to settle for just anyone.

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1: Hi, good evening. Welcome. This is Delilah who's with me on the phone.
2: My name is Joy.
1: Miss Joy, what can I do for you tonight?
2: There is a guy who, he's a good friend of mine, and I think I've pretty much decided this is the guy I want to marry. And I've dated a lot of different people, and none of them measure up to him. Unfortunately, he's not dating until he gets out of law school. So I'm stuck waiting.
1: Wait. Back up. You're totally into this guy.
2: Yeah.
1: You have a wicked crush on him.
2: Yeah.
1: You've let him know this.
2: No, I haven't let him know this just because he's not dating right now, so it kind of would be pointless.
1: How do you know he's not dating right now if you haven't let him know that you want to date right now?
2: Oh, because he's told me he doesn't want to date till he gets out of law school. I guess for distraction, I don't know.
1: How old is he?
2: He's same age.
1: Get the book. He's just not that into you before you put your life on hold for anybody who's using any reason not to get emotionally connected to you. Great book. Funny read.
2: Okay.
1: And then decide if you want to put your life on hold.
2: That's good advice.
1: Because some people are worth putting your life on hold for.
2: Mm-hmm.
1: But the book will at least shed a little light on what you're telling me.
2: Thank you.
1: And what song do you want for Mr. Emotionally Unavailable studying the books in law school?
2: Well, I don't have a particular song. Can you suggest one?
1: Let me find a song for you, Joy.
2: Thank you.

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1: Hi, my name is Sandy, and I am calling because I have went through 2 years of losing my daughter. And the best blessing has happened to me and her father. It brought us closer together. And the last 3 weeks, we've been communicating very well. It's my first husband, and we've been divorced for at least 25 years. I'm going to say I lied. I apologize. I'm going to say at least 20 years.
0: Okay. And you lost your daughter.
1: Daughter's 24.

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Are you missing somebody tonight, somebody that you love, maybe somebody who's serving overseas? I will be that bridge across forever via the airwaves tonight.

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1: Hi, good evening. Welcome to the Delilah Show. Who's this?
2: Hi, Delilah. My name is Vinay.
1: Welcome. What can I do for you?
2: So, Delilah, I wanted to talk to you and have you play a song for my wife. We have been married for about 12 years, and it was an arranged marriage for us. Like, we met like 10 days right before our wedding, and we didn't know each other, and now we have been happily married for 12 years.
1: So, who played matchmaker? Was it a family situation?
2: Yeah, it was a family situation. My parents and my wife's parents.
1: And after 12 years, you're grinning. So you fell in love. You obviously love her dearly. Was it love at first sight? Did you grow in love?
2: Yeah, actually, we grew in love. We have been happily married since then for the past 12 years. And, you know, it still seems like that we have been married only for like very few years. Doesn't seem like that long at all.
1: Do you have children?
2: Yeah, we have two beautiful girls. One is going to be 9 years, and the second one is just 3 years old.
1: And are they the love of your life as well?
2: Yeah.
1: Vina, what's your wife's name?
2: Kanika.
1: I am going to play a great song for you two. And
2: thank you very much, Delilah.
1: I hope that you have many, many, many more years together in love. Are your parents still alive?
2: Yeah, they are still alive and they are back in India.
1: Okay, tell them next time you speak with them that Delilah said, good choice, good job.
2: All right, well, thank you very much, Delilah.
1: You have a good night.
2: You too, Delilah.
1: Bye-bye.
2: Bye.

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I just take a minute to say thank you? Thank you to everybody who has called tonight and last night and the last, you know, several years, who has kind things to say about this show. We want to be a safe place for your heart to be. So thank you for letting me be a part of your night.

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1: Hi, you've called Delilah. Welcome aboard. Who is this?
2: This is Chris. Delilah, how are you tonight?
1: Chris, I'm good. What can I do for you?
2: I'm calling tonight on behalf of my 69-year-old mother. She's a widow. She's back in the dating scene. Has a man she's been bit with the love bug by and wants to know a song that can be played for him without smothering him and telling him she loves him, but she likes him a lot.
1: That she likes him a lot because now that she's back in the dating scene, she doesn't know quite how to do this.
2: She hasn't done it for 43 years. I'm sorry. She hasn't been with my dad for 43 years. He passed 2 years ago, and she's starting to date again, and she's lost because she doesn't know how, but she's really fallen for someone recently and doesn't know how to do it.
1: Well, sounds like she's using wisdom to not smother somebody, but to take it slow.
2: And you're the expert, and she wants you to tell her a good song that she can say, listen to the direction I wanted to continue in.
1: All right. Thank you for calling.
2: You have a great night, Delilah.
1: Bye-bye, sweetheart.
2: Bye-bye.

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1: Hey there, it's Teresa Lucas. Thank you so much for letting me hang out with you all night long. Now, don't get mad. I'm just passing this along. 98 days until Christmas.
2: Oh, boy.

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1: Anyone that knows me knows when I send a text, I usually start it off with hi and then the little wave emoji. 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

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I don't think I'm using the treadmill correctly. 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

Tears will fade eventually. So if our time is running out, day after day, we'll make the mundane a masterpiece. Oh my, my, oh my, my love. I take one look at you, you're taking me.

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1: So this is really cool. George Michael, The Faith Tour movie, coming to theaters in December. 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
1: Denise is taking care of business at work and making song requests, huh?
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0: 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Talking with Jackie now. What's going on today?
1: Hey, it's my best friend's 50th birthday today.
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0: 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Oh, man. I will forever think of Stranger Things when I hear this song from Prince. Oh, if you know, you know. Stacey, what did you think about how Stranger Things ended?
1: And I absolutely love it.
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You may be surprised where some folks are finding love. We'll talk about it coming up right now at Soft Sales, Sunny 102.3.

0: That's Imagine Dragons Believer on Sunny 102.3 FM, the Valley's feel-good station. Good morning. I'm Terry Ann, and we got to talk about finding love. If you are looking for love, maybe you should ditch the dating apps. It seems the hottest place to forge friendships or even go on a date these days is Costco. Seriously. That's according to some new research, says the average Costco visit lasts 15 minutes longer than a typical grocery trip. 72 million households shop there, make an average of 31 trips a year. So there's plenty of chances to meet and chat a single person. Single people say it is easy to strike up a conversation there. And couples say they actually always go together because they run into their other couple friends there and use the time to catch up. And don't forget, because you can always try the samples and save money on dinner, too. Sunny 102.3.
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Moms and dads, listen up. 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

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We are the Valley's Feel Good Station. Coming up, we've got news about Robert De Niro, Selena Gomez, and American Idol. Don't go away. Here's Lawrence Royals, Sunny 102.3. I've never seen

Bruno Mars, I Just Might, on Sunny 102.3 FM, the Valley's Feel Good Station. Speaking of feeling good, it's all good, is on the way. Don't go anywhere. Right now, Alana Miles on Sunny.

0: Carrie Underwood before he cheats on Sunny 102.3 FM, the Valley's feel-good station. I'm Terry Ann. Good morning to you. And this is a favorite segment of mine called It's All Good. It's where we highlight the good happening in the world and those doing it. And this started back in 2024 when a formerly homeless Englishman named Reese stepped inside a church after hours and started playing the piano. Now, somebody was there and started recording the performance, and this video went viral. It has led to Reese getting some pretty amazing opportunities, too, including performing with musical celebrities. And since, Reese has been able to enjoy a stable home life, but he's dedicated the last year to paying it forward. He still doesn't describe himself as a musician or a celebrity, but he does use his performances to raise money for causes linked to homelessness. And since his breakthrough, he's raised more than $54,000. Hopes his performances and his story inspire others to help others who may be going through some tough times. Gosh, way to go, Reese. It really is all good. Sunny 102.3.
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Taylor Swift Cruel Summer on Sunny 102.3 FM. There's tons of stuff going on in food news, so you need to hear it all. It's coming up after John Waite's Missing You, Sunny 102.3.

0: John Waite's Missing You, Sunny 102.3 FM. We are the Valley's Feel Good Station. Good morning to you. I'm Terri Ann. It is the tastiest time of the day on a Thursday. We got food news. There's a lot to get to, so I'm just going to dive right in. Krispy Kreme is squeezing every last drop out of summer. 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

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Sunny 102.3 FM, the Valley's feel-good station. Coming up, we got all sorts of stuff to talk about. Kingstown, Stephen Colbert, and Tom Cruise all on the way. Right now, it's Kelly Clarkson, Sunny 102.3.

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Coming up, we got to talk about the best place to find a date. I think you might be surprised. It's coming up right now. It's the Cranberry Stream, Sunny 102.3.

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Moms and dads, we're getting closer and closer to Christmas. We'll talk about it coming up after Madonna on Sunny.

0: Madonna's La Isla Bonita on Sunny 102.3 FM, the Valley's Feel Good Station. I'm Terry Ann. And if you can believe it, the calendar says it's Thursday, but it's so much more. We are 99 days away from Christmas. Yep, seriously. It's 14 weeks to plan, shop, decorate, bake, and get the ho, ho, ho going. We are officially in the double digits. It's like, yeah. The anxiety center, says it's a lot of pressure, but if you want a less stressful holiday, they say you should really start planning early. Yep, they are going to come up on us fast. The holidays will be here before you know it. But moms and dads, listen up. Postal Service has marked the opening of Operation Santa, which means your kids and families throughout the continental U.S., Hawaii, and Puerto Rico can now send their letters to Santa. So if you need a little downtime this weekend, moms and dads, writing a letter to Santa can take a few minutes. You might get some silence. Sunny 102.3.
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is Alanis Morissette, and you learn on Sunny 102.3 FM, the Valley's feel-good station. Coming up, we've got American Idol news, Selena Gomez news, and Robert De Niro. Wait till you hear who he may portray in his next movie. It's coming up right now. Louis Capaldi, Sunny 102.3.

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0: 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We are the Valley's Feel Good Station. I'm Terry Ann. It's Thursday. It is September 17th, and it's going to be sunny with highs near 80 today. Going to be perfect. And this weekend's a big weekend for us. Friday and Saturday night, our iHeartRadio Music Festival is kicking off in Las Vegas, brought to you by Capital One, because Names and Music are going to be there, and you can stream it only on Disney Plus and Hulu. 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American Idol seems to be moving production from LA to Atlanta. They're trying to take advantage of Georgia's lower production costs, but they're not the only ones. Shows like The Masked Singer, Only Murders in a Building, they've all shifted production to take advantage of more favorable filming conditions and incentives. Now, the judges, Luke Bryan, Lionel, and Carrie, are expected to return for the new season, even though contracts are still being finalized. Selena Gomez is getting the People's Inaugural Beauty Impact Award. It's all for her advocacy in mental health. She has made an impact through her Rare Impact Fund, which has raised over $30 million for youth mental health organizations globally. Well done. Lastly, we got to talk about this. Robert De Niro is in negotiations to play Tommy Lasorda. I could totally see that. Yeah, the celebrated two-time World Series champion manager of the LA Dodgers. The film is tentatively called Tommy and Me. No plot details or any other information have been released yet. I will let you know if Robert De Niro does get the role. It's Sunny 102.3.
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A formerly homeless person making a difference. It's coming up, and it's all good. Right now, John Mellencamp.

It's Teddy Swims, Lose Control on Sunny 102.3 FM. We've got some very tasty food news to tell you about. Don't go away. It's coming up. Sunny 102.3.

0: On Sunny 102.3 FM, we are the Valley's Feel Good Station. I'm Terry Ann. It's Thursday, and it's the tastiest time of the day. It's time for food news. Everybody head over to Krispy Kreme, because they, for a very limited time, have brought back the original glazed blueberry flavored donut. Now, it should only be, I think it's only available through today and tomorrow. It was only available 4 days, so you better go grab it. 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

0: 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We are the Valley's feel-good station. Coming up in trending, we've got Kingstown News, Stephen Colbert, and Tom Cruise. Bears a lot. It's coming up. Right now it's Justin Bieber, Sunny 102.3.
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We are the Valley's Feel Good Station. I think you might be surprised where some folks are finding love these days. We'll talk about it coming up. Right now is Bruno, Sunny 102.3.

That's Heart Alone, Sunny 102.3 FM, the Valley's Feel Good Station. We've got a countdown going on, and it's coming fast. We got to talk about it after Shaboozy. It's Sunny 102.3.

A Shaboozy Bar Song on Sunny 102.3 FM. We are the Valley's Feel Good Station. I'm Terry Ann. I don't know if I was ready to hear this morning when I came into work, but we are 99 days away from Christmas. I know. Kind of freaks me out. That's 14 weekends to plan, shop, decorate, bake, everything. You got to get the ho-ho-ho going, right? And what's crazy is the Anxiety Center says it's a lot of pressure. But if you want a less stressful holiday, you got to start planning early. That is the key, because the holidays are going to be here before we know it. But one thing, parents, I want to let you know, while you're getting ready for the holidays, maybe you're spending some time this weekend, you need a little quiet time. Sit the kids down with a pen and a paper and tell them, write your letter to Santa. That's right. The Postal Service is marking in the opening of Operation Santa. So

Sunny 102.3, the Valley's feel-good station. So Madonna will perform at the MTV Video Music Awards, the VMAs, first time in 23 years. She has 11 nominations at the ceremony. She'll open the show later this month, and it'll be her first performance in the ceremony since she kissed Britney and Christina back in 2003.

0: 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Most Americans believe AI is doing more harm than good, especially in education, in school. It's Christina in the midday.
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at 2.3, the Valley's Feel Good Station. Well, it's here tomorrow. iHeart Music Festival kicks off at T-Mobile. 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

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So 2026 iHeartRadio Music Festival lineup is stacked. Benson Boone right here. One of those performances. Looking forward to it. It all kicks off tomorrow night. Four.

0: Is it bad that I'm just trying to count down to when it's okay to put up my Christmas tree? Coming up, what psychologists say about those that put up their Christmas tree early. 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

0: 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So psychologists suggest that those people that actually put up their Christmas trees early are generally happier people, right? I want some happy. I'll take it. All right, TLC is on the way. They're going to be out on the road pretty soon. You know, they're on tour with En Vogue and Salt-N-Pepa. Coming around the corner for you, Bruno Mars right after that.
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Tickle Me Elmo's in there, Care Bears. You see the Polly Pocket. I used to love my Light Bright. Is Light Bright in there? That used to be one of my faves. 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

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Lady Gaga celebrating. She's a new mom. She's wanted this for a while, so she's enjoying her time right now.

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Cyrus, Just Miley Now. Coming up here around the corner, I still have Adele, and we're going to get you Denise Williams this hour for You While You Work.

Sunny 102.3, the Valley's feel-good station. It's Christina Martinez. All right, so Miley Cyrus just made an announcement about something that is coming. I'll give you more details coming up here next.

0: premiere her new music video, Let's Get Married, coming up here tonight, just before her new album is releasing on Friday. Let's Get Married is the third track from the album. She said the album took less than a year to actually put this together. She has some collaborators on there too. So the album is her 10th studio album, and this will be the first under her name of just going by Miley.
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0: 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I'll tell you what's trending coming up here next.
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Have a great rest of your day. Thanks for spending your workday here with us. Coming up tomorrow, it's here. iHeartRadio Music Festival kicks off.

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1: I'm Jeff Stevens. 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But this year, there are new fall traditions as far as colors go, and I'll tell you what they are coming up in about 7 minutes.

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1: Cutting crew from the 80s. There's I Just Died in Your Arms. I'm Jeff Stevens. Well, black and orange become Halloween colors thanks to, you know, ancient Celtic traditions. Over time, other colors have snuck in too. You know, the golds and browns from fall. Even blood red from horror and vampires. But this year, a big new Halloween color trend is pastels. So think soft pinks, lavender, mint, even baby blue mixed with classic spooky motifs. It's often called Pastelween or Pink Halloween, and it's everywhere in decor and party themes. Lighter shades give Halloween kind of a cute, whimsical vibe instead of the usual kind of dark and creepy look.
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1: 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Well, of course, pumpkin spice season has just started, right? But it's also beginning to look a lot like Christmas. I'll tell you why coming up in 7 minutes. Here's Tina Turner.

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1: 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I'm Jeff Stevens. 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
1: I'm Jeff Stevens. 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Any multiple pet drama you have going on? 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
1: 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I'm Jeff Stevens. Well, we're paying a lot for things these days, but we're also willing to pay even more to have it delivered. I'll tell you more in about 6 minutes.

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1: 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Well, all those great artists that we love, like the Goo Goo Dolls and BTS and Benson Boone, they're all making their way to Vegas for this weekend's iHeartRadio Music Festival presented by Capital One. 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
2: They say the holy water's watered down, and this town's lost its faith. Our colors will fade.